song, folks. Now, this is a romantic song. This is very important that the people in Germany are exposed to just a small amount of romantic material from time to time. I believe since Wagner, there has been a great lack of romantic kind of material in this area. So we'd like to dedicate this particular number to Richard and his good friend, the guy who was building the nice castles up in the hill. This goes out to Ludwig.

do memória.

Cora. 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

0: the daddy is dead.
1: So he has to use the phone,
2: and she sucks on his cock. Because for the last 10 years, Michael has been committing this peculiar crime directed against the college-educated women in the area near Chicago. Disguised with a ski mask and carrying a briefcase which contained a gun, a thermometer, some rope, and an enema bag, Michael Kenyon would break into the home of the nearest college-educated woman and tell her to take off all of her little clothes until she was virtually stark raving nude. Then he would tie her up and make her lie down on her stomach. Then, no, he wouldn't fuck her. He never did fuck her. He never did. He was a good boy in that respect. So picture this. Here's this college-educated woman with a degree in everything. I mean, probably home economics or something really far out. And she's all tied up. And then he takes the thermometer out of the briefcase and he rams it up her poop chute. And then he pulls it out, reads it, and sticks it back in the briefcase. Then he grabs the bag. Lay back, lay clichier spritzing. Takes it off to the nearest bathroom and fills the son of a bitch up with hot water. Jail for was armed robbery. So this is our song for Michael. It's not as good as the story of Hurricane, you must admit, but it is true nonetheless.

special happy end or a special gift. The DA will order a secret test. Stuff his pudgy little thumbs in the side of his vest. Then they'll put out a call to the jury folks. And the judge would say, no poo-poo joke. They'll drag in the bandit for all to see. Say, don't nobody know. Hot soapy water in the first degree.

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guys are in a good mood tonight. You're sitting on ice, too. All right, folks, in case you did not know, we are doing voter registration here, and we will take a 1.5 hour intermission in the middle of the show. For those of you who didn't register coming in, play for about an hour and take a 1/2 hour break. Go out there and do it, then we'll finish the show. So, why thank you. All right, the name of this song is Stinkfoot. In the dark, for all the fingers crawling, under the water, where the shark bubbles blow. In the morning, by the radio, do the walls close in the suffocation? Ain't got no friends, and all the others they hate you. Does the life you've been leading gotta go? Let me straighten you out. That little place I knew. Now get your shoes and socks on, people, because it's right around the corner.

scientists call this wretched disease television evangelism, and well, they should. But us regular folks who might wear a tennis shoe or an occasional python boot know this exquisite little inconvenience by the name of stink fart. That's right. 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
0: 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Robert Goulet. 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Robert Martin. And Scott Tunis. 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

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All of my family from down in Texas.

0: And then Sharky says, when I get off, I get plastered. I creep till I fall on the floor. Then I find me some little communist bastard, and I stomp on his face till he don't move no more. I stomp on his face till he don't move no more. And then Klaus von Bülow says, I fuss and I cuss, and I keep right on drinking till my eyes puff up and turn red.
1: Say, Garment.
0: I drool on my shirt. I see if he's hurt, then I kick him again in the head. Yes, Lori, I just sort of kick him again in the head.
1: Hey,
0: kick him again in the head.
1: Boy,
0: kick him again in the head. Kick him again in the head.
1: Lonesome cowboy bird speaking at you.
0: My friends,
1: sorry about the
0: freaking at you.

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0: down, young one. Wake up. 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The country's still a mess. Any of us out there, we've got some cleaning up to do. Especially when it comes to this guy. Get those sport coats on with the big lapels. They're back. They're fashionable again. Okay, let's look at some mug sheets from the suspects from the 80s. Admiral Poindexter, get back on Phineas the Cat where you belong. 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Oliver North, no secret government for you, buddy. 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You're through. Bill Casey, you're dead.
1: I mean.
0: Bush, you're still a wimp. I'm sorry. You're history. Deaver, Knobsticker, you're crooks. Book 'em, Dano. Dano? How did he get in the show? Get out of here. Reagan, you're asleep. Wake up. The country's in a mess. You're on your way out anyway, buddy. You're history. You're meat. You're through. You're vapor. You're baloney without the mayo, buddy. You're out of here. In fact, it's Robin Leach instead. I don't know why. Hey, fellas, take me to the bridge. I want it now.

0: a leather band to go around my head. 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And a book of Indian lore. I will ask the Chamber of Commerce how to get to Hate Street and smoke an awful lot of dope. I will wander around barefoot.
1: Get worms from that, you know.
0: I will have a psychedelic gleam in my eye at all times.
1: Get worms from that, too.
0: I will love everyone.
1: Even George Bush?
0: I will love almost everyone. I will love the police as they kick the shit out of me on the street.
1: Freeze, Hibbit! You know, they believe in the devil here in this town. The police force does. It said so on television this evening. They're fucked up, right?
0: But you know, Frank,
1: hey,
0: I will
1: say,

0: No, no, no. I will go to a house.
1: All right.
0: That's what I'll do.
1: That's what Jimmy did.
0: Oh, Jesus. Maybe I won't.
1: Do you have a pickle?
0: I'll go to a house where there's a rock and roll band because, you know, oh, that's sweet, Ed. You know, the groups all live together, and I will join a rock and roll band. I will be their road manager.
1: We will call you Dwayne.
0: And I will stay there. And I will get the crabs. But I won't care because...

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Thanks for coming to the show. Hope you like it. 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

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And Ed Mad. And Chad Wackerman. And Bobby Martin. And Scott Tunis. And a person who is not gay, named Steve Vai. 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

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Music. Music is the best.

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Ray White, Tommy Mars, Ed Mann, Chad Weinerman, Bobby Martin, Scott Tunis, Steve Vai. Thank you for coming to the show. Good night.

Okay. 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

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With so many echoes you can't stand it. And here to provide those echoes for you tonight, Ray White, Tommy Mars, Chad Wackerman, Ed Mann, Bobby Martin,

Thanks for coming to the show. Goodbye.

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That's it. 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

This is a song from 200 Motels.

Let's come to the zone. Ray White, Tommy Myers, Chad Wackerman, Ed Mann, Bobby Martin, Scott Tunis, Steve Vai, Thomas Nogan.

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We have some other songs. You've never heard these songs before. These songs were written before you were born. One, two, three, four.

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Don't hurt him. Don't hurt him. Just get him out of there. Okay. Now listen. 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Okay? 1, 2, 3, 4.

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0: All right. 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Tonight, since this is the big one, we're going to play a very long show. I hope your people aren't in a hurry to get home. Whatever that way. Keep it moving. What am I supposed to do with this? Write on it? All right, look. I'll tell you, whose was this? Hey, don't match each other, move back. Hello. Hi. What we're going to do, for those of you who have been here before,
1: Stop, silence, listen. Here, important announcement. For those of you who have been here before, John, we're gonna play a whole collection of stuff that we don't normally do.
0: But before we do that, we're gonna play our normal show for those of you who haven't seen any of the other shows. So, if you already know the songs to the normal show, sing along. And if you don't, hope you enjoy it. Let me introduce you to the members of our rocking teenage combo.
1: This is Vince Paliuta on drums. Patrick Gallo on bass. Patrick Coleman on bass. Tommy Waters on keyboards. Danny Wally on guitar. Peter Wolf on keyboards. Ed Mann on percussion. A little bit later on, Bill Sandbar on violin. Okay, the name of this song is Dancing Cool.

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He smoked a pipe. 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Wait a minute. 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I'll tell you what I'm gonna do. 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Just keep the beat going. Give me the pen. Now look. 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This is the last one for now, please. 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What? 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Anything to please you. 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He was a playboy type. He smoked a pipe. 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

0: Can I invite somebody named Warren up to the stage, please? 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Where is he? Where's Warren? 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All right, ladies and gentlemen. This is a friend of mine named Warren Cugarulo. Now, Warren came down to Florida while we were down there. Now, keep a regular beat, you know what I mean? Keep the beat going on, rock and roll. There you go. Pretty good. All right. Now, Warren came down to Florida while we were down there, beginning of the tour, and he told me a story. It's a true story. This is something that actually happened to Warren, and I thought that it was such an interesting story. And I may be wrong, you may not like the story, but I thought that if we could get him here on Halloween to tell you his story while we play the musical accompaniment to it, that you might enjoy it. Also, part of this little routine is I want two people to help out with the story. Now, here's what you do. Whenever you agree or sympathize with what Warren is telling you, you can all go,
1: yeah.
0: And if you think that what he's telling you is full of shit, then you go, no. Okay, now watch this.
2: Okay. Now here I am, a Brooklyn boy, and I work in Manhattan for my father. Now you can go for that, right? I work out on a truck. I drive around Manhattan all day long with my friend Vinny, who should be here. Now, we look for women all day long. To do, I mean, you're getting paid, right? Now, we pull up to the Empire State Building, a place where we can be together. Corny as can be. Hard as a rock. Come on. So I decided I had to go on my errand, you know, because I'm up my ass for one. But still looking for the right girl. I go through the revolving door of the Empire State Building. And I see a girl enter the next cubicle as I'm revolving through it. And I say, I'd love to get stuck in here with you. And she just turned around and looked at me, and the looks were right. I mean, lustful. I could tell that it was happening. I just continued through the revolving door, went up to her, kissed her, and then I asked her her name. She said, Ms. X. What's in the name? I said, hey. She looked like a great girl, you know? So we got together, exchanged phone numbers, and I called her that evening. We talked for at least an hour, and she was describing her body to me. I couldn't even believe it. The first woman I ever had was her. She's describing her long, silky, beautiful

0: to see if I was a little kinky. She even described the arch of her foot for me. Now, when we got to that point, we were almost masturbating to each other on the phone. So, I decided that the next day would be the perfect time to get together. So, put in my hard day's work, and I drove myself uptown to where she resides on 53rd Street. And I made my way up there. Decided I might even pick up some booze. Picked up $15 worth of booze. I don't matter. I had myself some scotch. I had everything. I had some vermouth. Threw highballs up in her room. This is some Frank Zappa records. And then it got real hot. I mean, you know, listen to. Then I said,
1: "What's going on here? I mean, I came down to your apartment, man. I'm stoned, and what's going on, you know? Had a couple of drinks, and then she just started rubbing her hands on me, and I was responding, and then she was all over me before I could even unzip myself. She was on me.
0: So then I just got up and I said, Miss X, what are we gonna do now? And she said, Warren, grab my crotch, please. I'm gonna piss. I said, okay, and I started rubbing it. And the more I rubbed, the harder it got. Bigger,

So I told her that I don't think we can really get along with her sexually. You know, I'm not that crazy, you know. But I said, came to the point where we had to feel each other's organs. But I was feeling her and looking at her face, and I was like, this isn't a man. Is it a lady? I didn't know what to expect, so I just said, I must leave you. I must get out of here. I cannot handle it, so Ms. X, let's just be friends. All I want to be is friends. I mean, you're so interesting. You're so pretty, you're so beautiful, but oh, what a dick. I think I was the bigger dick of them all. That's my story for tonight.

0: funny sure story. I think we should find a girl in the audience. We need a girl who has a really strong fantasy of some sort
1: that would like to tell about it. How about you? You look like a good victim. Come on up here. Okay. Hi, what's your name?
2: Nancy.
1: Nancy, would you like to tell us your fantasy while we put music to your little, got a good story?
2: Sure.
1: All right, let's see what happens. Come here. Take the mystery microphone. Yeah, you can take your camera off. You will. Okay, this microphone right here. Oh, no. Yeah, I know. It's in the movie. Yes, it's in
2: that's right.
1: Yes, and you know what? Weren't you the one that was rubbing my dick that night? That's right. Hey.
3: Hey!
1: That's you, ladies and gentlemen. As you recall, last year, I think it was on the 30th. It wasn't on Halloween. It was the night before Halloween. We were doing Dynamo Mom, and I was right over here, and I was just like this, and you were up there. Right. Nancy, ladies and gentlemen. Okay. I don't forget. Okay, what kind of a story have you got?
2: Story for you.
1: It's what?
2: For you.
1: It's for me? Okay. Okay, well, let's see. What kind of music do you want in the background? Well, let's start off easy. Just go, dun dun dun dun dun dun dun dun and see.
2: Oh!
1: There you go.
2: Lovely guy. Okay,
1: you want to take the microphone off so you can do choreography? Come on.
2: Well, I need a little wire.
1: Okay, now. You see, anybody can be in show business these days. Take it away.
2: Frank.
1: Yes, Nancy.
2: I love to fantasize.
1: Okay, you fantasize.
2: Me and you.
1: Yeah.
2: On a beach.
1: On a beach, yeah.
2: Come on. I want to ride a horse.
1: You want to ride a horse?
2: Yeah.
1: You're going to have
2: you're
1: to talk
2: be right. My horse.
1: Yeah, you got to talk right into the
2: all
1: microphone.
2: Right, you're going to be my horse.
1: I'm going to be the horse?
2: Yeah.
1: Okay.
2: I'm going to be in the water.
1: We're going to be in the water.
2: Nude on a horse.
1: Nude on a horse, right?
2: Oh. Ooh! Give it to me!
4: Yes,
2: alright. I don't know what to say to you. I can't fantasize right now. You got me
5: studded. You got me
0: excited. Just you and me.
5: On a horse.
0: On a horse in the water.
5: In the water.
0: I get too hot. How do you feel about numbers?
5: Watch this.

0: Imagination
1: is fine, except for one thing. You don't get, you have to get really out, you know? Your consciousness is turning into a maniac for a moment. And you just come here, right here. Maybe you just have some sort of emotional seizure and just freak off, so to speak. Oh, go ahead. You guys were intimidating. This is a shy photographer girl. Now, Nancy, here, give me this microphone. Just a minute. Here. I've got an idea. Come over here. Get your camera. Get your camera. Don't worry, we'll be here for a while. No, what I was going to suggest is if you get down where you were last year, we'll do Dynamo Hum again. Yeah.

0: fired for a goal.
1: That's right.
0: Because it's
1: Laura.
0: Which one likes Laura? Right here on the Laura. How about you, Fauna? Alright. I'm sorry for that original. Here's what we're gonna do. We're going back to the beginning of the summer, and because it is Halloween, and because you have nothing better to do at this moment in time and space, you are going to clap your hands, and you are going to sing along the song, and you are going to do it really loud. So let's take it away. 1, 2, 3, 4.

do mix and match tonight. We're gonna play a few old songs, and a few new songs, and a few little things, and just try to see exactly how long we can keep this up without crumbling on stage. I want to do it. Now, we practiced some other ones this afternoon that we hardly ever do. And there's one of them. The name of this song is Go Cry on Somebody Else's Shoulder. No, remember the chords on the intro? Come on, you guys, it was only a couple hours ago. The chords, you know? Okay. 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But now you come back, now you know my glory.

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Now let's just imagine that me and the rubber girl took care of business, and the byproduct of our illicit liaison produced a rubberized offspring. Now what sort of creature might come out of such an unholy union? Well, I'll tell you.

highly evolved system of music based on the Carmel Migrate notation system. A lot of theoretical work has been done trying to decipher. I can't come up with it because if I do it, it'll feedback. But just pretend. Now, direct from Remulac itself, the bionic parent, Ulysses Sangar. Give him the works.

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You all know the kind of person that pretends to kill his or herself. The kind of a person who can never do anything right. When these people pretend to kill themselves, you always say to yourself, why do they always fuck it up? Why don't they just get it over with then and stop calling me at 5 o'clock in the morning to tell you how they're gonna slash their wrist or take some more pills or all these terrible ways they expect they're gonna croak themselves and you are supposed to feel sorry for them. Now where is that at? These people are fucked up. You see, there ain't no use in living. It's all a waste of time. This is a little too fast, isn't it?

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We're recording this fucking thing. I want some background vocals, bro. Let's go.

0: This afternoon we practiced some old songs. 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But I promised a couple of days ago, I promised somebody that I would play this song. Yeah. Alright, just a second. Oh, nice shot. No, we can't do that. Okay, just a minute now, just a minute. Can you dance with them again? Why, of course. Yeah. What is that? Just a moment, please. Don't take me by surprise. Can I see that?
1: Give me a tune.
0: Just a minute. Just a minute. Is that Don Pardo?
2: Yes.
0: Right. Okay. Do I get to keep this? Thank you. Right. The name of this song is Stinkfoot.

Let me straighten you out. I bet your shoes look like on people. It's right around the corner over by the

0: question is, in January, now, you know, scientists call this disease bromidrosis, and well, they should. But us regular folks who might wear a tennis shoe or an occasional pipeline boot, all this exquisite link holds the name of sick foot. That's right. Man, you look very familiar. Are you the guy? You're the guy? Come here. Get it. Ladies and gentlemen, I don't know how many of you people were at the Garrick Theater in 67, in the older days. There's probably very few of you left, but way back when, there were these two guys that used to come to all the shows back then. They called themselves Loeb and Leopold. Well, maybe it was their real name, I don't know. What is your name?
1: Mark Trimmer.
0: Yes. It's so nice to see you. Well, what, you know what this guy used to do? You know what his idea of a good time was in those days? He would run up onto the stage, and he would take the microphone, and he would scream into it as loud as he could, and then he would lay on the stage and wait for me to spit Pepsi Cola all over his body, right? Look at that. He's all grown up now. That was 10 years ago. It's okay. Yeah, okay. Well, it's nice to see you. Alright, well, I'll get some Coca-Cola and give you a little treat there. Okay. Scientists call this disease bromidrosis, and well, they should. But as regular folks might wear a tennis shoe or an occasional python boot, know this exquisite little disease by the name of Stanford. You know, my python boot was too tight. Couldn't get it off last night. A week went by, now it's July. I finally got it off, and my girlfriend cried. She said, stink foot. Stink foot, darling.

this evening. Now this is a twist number. It's kind of a twist and surf number. It's the instrumental version of a song called Take Your Clothes Off When You Dance. We're just going to play it. If you want to sing it, that's your business. This is everybody twist. One, two, three, four.

And now another waltz. The name of this waltz is Sofa Number 2.

is the best. However denied, whenever it's tried, a lever is never forever.

a really good idea, really good idea. Listen to this one. Instead of us walking off the stage and then going through all the trouble to come back, what we're gonna do, I'll make a deal with you. We'll play our encores straight through, and then when I tell you that's the end, that will be exactly, totally the end. And so, for our first encore selection, ladies and gentlemen, the name of this song is Magic Fingers.

0: hit him on the nose, he hit him on the back. And he injured each and every one of the important disco organs in the tiny little seal's pipe.
1: Just about as equal as an Eskimo boy can be, that's right. So I'm bent down, and I'm loose down, and I scoop down, and I gather up a generous spoonful of dead day.
0: Yellow snow, the deadly yellow snow, right there where the huskies go,
1: that's right. And then I proceed to rub it all into his broken little eyes, with a circular motion headed to my nose, and see if New York is the place to watch our new home.

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So don't worry, it'll only take a minute. You can still be cool and sophisticated while you do this. One, stand up and won't hurt you. 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Now your palms. Your palms again. Jump up and down the chest up. Now some of you are really sophisticated tonight. Gee, I wish I could get more lights on down the audience, because some of you aren't really pouncing, you know? 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Now you pounce. Your palms again. Jump up and down the chest up. And there's a girl who's really trying but actually has no natural rhythm whatsoever. But see, she tried. You tried. This is really important. Okay, now relax. We're going to go on with the story. The fur trapper had been thoroughly pounced upon, yes. He was, as they say in the trade, pretty fucked up by this time. So he looked around. Look around again.

and the husky wee-wee of your doggy wee-wee has blinded me. There's a look that I can't see, from temporarily. Well, the fur trapper, it was at this time that the fur trapper remembered the ancient Eskimo legend, wherein it is written, on whatever it is that they write on up there, that if anything bad ever happens to your eyes, as a result of some sort of conflict with anyone named Manu, the only way that you can get it fixed up is to trudge across the tundra. Trudge across the tundra. Right down to the parish of St. Alfonso. As you know, St. Alfonso is the patron saint of a snow fishing and a Portuguese extraction. And Halloween is his favorite day of the year. And so, to celebrate this momentous occasion, we give you Ed Mac.

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0: Boy, do we have a show for you tonight. It will be played for you by Ike Dragon Master Willis. Mike Dragon Master Keneally. Walt Dragon Master Fowler.
1: Our karate is better than yours.
0: Bruce Dragon Master Fowler. Paul Dragon Master Carmen. Albert Dragon Master Wing. Kurt Dragon Master Hyphen McGetrick. Chad Dragon Master Wackerman. Ed Dragon Meister Mann. Robert. Very good. Let's try it one more time. Robert Martin. He likes that when you call him Dragon. One more time. Robert Martin. There you go. And Scott Tunis. Very good. So it must be obvious by now that the secret word for tonight is, in fact, Dragon Master. And we'll see how much trouble we can get into saying that over and over and over again. Sort of like a mantra raising you to, oh, I don't know, you'll go right on up there. Way up there with ABBA or something. Maybe even living next door to Fernando, if you're lucky. Later on in the program, we're going to be having some guests join us on stage. One of them will be my son, Dweezil, who is lurking around here. That's right, Dweezil. Zappa, that's right. And then also in the show, we'll be introducing you to Mats Oberg and Morgan Argren. Very good. Meanwhile, the name of this song is Packard Goose.

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Well, information is not knowledge. 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

0: 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I mean to say that every day is just another rotten mess.
1: Huh?
0: And when it's gonna change, my friend, is the Dragon Master.

0: 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I listen to reports.
1: Oh, we got a 300 dragon violation.
0: About the dragon passing around.
1: Yeah, karate's better than yours.
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1: Don't give away the punchline. 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
2: Oh yeah, oh yeah.
1: Way over on the west side of the bay. Just like the mighty dragon flapping his eight-ounce wings.
3: The dragon flap.
1: Lord, you know it's all over. If they come at you on the puff and meet you all around the head,
3: let them take.

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1: Oh yeah, oh yeah, oh.
0: Howling over to some Antarcticulated

0: again. 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Just like a dragon master in bondage, boy.
1: Oh yeah, oh yeah, oh.
0: She's just like a dragon master in bondage, boy.
1: Oh yeah, oh yeah, oh.
0: Oh, you must be careful not to leave that tunic too loose.

0: I've been there.
1: Reed Hotel.
0: Been there once.
1: Reed Hotel.
0: We're going again.
1: Reed Hotel.
2: Neither has my rags or been the Green Hotel.
0: Pass me the dragon food.
2: The mystery man came over and he said, I'm out of sight. He said for a nominal service charge, I could reach Pomona tonight. I was ready, willing and able to pay him his regular fee. He would drop all the rest of his pressing affairs and devote his attention to me. But I said,
3: look here, brother.
2: Oh, you're jiving with that dragon degree.
0: Now, what kind of a dragon master are you anyway?

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Now I thought it was a razor and a can of dragon goo. But they told me right then when the wings popped open, there was nothing this dragon won't do. With the oil of Aphrodite and the dust of old Berlin too. He said, you might not believe this, heavy metal fanatics, but it'll cure that asthma too. And I said, look around. Were you jiving with that dragon degree? Now, is that a real dragon or is that just a mystery word for tonight?

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1: But I got this dragon butt.
0: He said, and held it on up to the hut. So I snatched it all away from him and showed him how to wrap some newspaper around my head so I look like I was deep. I said to Dragon Master then, I told him he was going to sleep. 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
2: Up and down, so that's right.
0: I had

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1: I have to say, I borrowed it from someone else.
0: The lock of everything that's ever been.
1: The Joan Rivers Show.
0: Okay.

0: Okay, I would like to introduce you now to Mats Oberg and Morgan Argren. Where are they? Please come out. 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
1: Hello!
0: Beware! 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

Mike Willis, Mike Keneally, Walt Fowler, Bruce Fowler, Paul Carman, Albert Wing, Kurt McGedrick, Chad Wackerman, Ed Mann, Robert Martin, Scott Tunis, and Mats Oberg and Morgan Argren. Thanks for coming to the show. Hope you enjoyed it. Good night. 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

0: Leute Lundgrabe.
1: Well, I believe. 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I said I do believe. I said I really do believe. I'm gonna say it one more time. I believe. That I am.
0: The wall.

Mike Willis, Mike Kinnealy, Walt Fowler, Bruce Fowler, Paul Farman, Albert Wing, Kirk McKittrick, Chad Wackerman, Ed Mann, Robert Martin, Scott Tunis, and Dweezil. Thanks for coming to the show. Hope you enjoyed it. Good night.

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Ray White on guitar and vocals. Tommy Myers on keyboards. Procton on bass. His younger brother Chad on drums. Chad's older brother Ed on percussion. Bobby Martin on keyboards. Steve Vai on guitar, vocals, and IE, etc. And each and every one of you on audience. You ready? No, no. Watch, so I won't confuse you. Watch this. See the hand? 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Ready?

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1: I don't understand you. 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
0: Mud Club.
1: They ain't messing around.
0: Mud Club.
1: Just turn to the left and look around, because it's there somewhere. If you ain't found it, better hurry up. The folks down there is on auto-destruct.
0: And so can you be too.
1: The fact of the matter,
0: it's made for you.
1: Try it on a Saturday about 4 o'clock in the morning, or even on a Monday at midnight, when there's just a few of them fabulous poodles doing the peppermint twist for real, in a black sack dress with 9-inch heels, and then a guy with a blue mohawk comes in.

electric digital whole wing interface, geothermal terpsichorean injectamenta, in serious leather, in serious chains, in serious clothing, from when they come downtown from the ruins of Studio 54 to twist and frug in an arrogant gesture to the best of what the 20th century has to offer. Did you know that Al Malkin is down there right

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And if our chances expect to improve, we're gonna take

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'Cause he can really go Hawaiian. And when his humble TV servant, with a nice brown suit and white hair, and maybe a blonde wife who takes phone calls, tells us it's okay to do this stuff, then we gotta do it. 'Cause if we don't do it, we ain't wide up to heaven. Depending on which book you're using at the time, can't use theirs. It don't work, it's all lies, gotta use mine, ain't that right? That's what they say every night, every day. Hey, we can't really be wrong if we're just following God's orders after all. He wrote this book here, and in the book says he made us all to be just like him. So, if we're dumb, then God is dumb. And maybe even a little ugly on the side.

another broadcast day. 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
1: yes, yes.
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1: that's right.
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1: yes, yes.
0: You're an asshole, you're an asshole.

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0: your ethos, your pathos, your partos, your aramis, your beautiful love, your riding home. 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
1: moving forward.
0: You think of the future and secretly you build your plans. 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
1: rising around you.

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0: Well, the puddle is rising. It smells like the ocean. A body of water to isolate England and also Las Vegas. The oil in patches all over Atlantis, Atlantis, Atlantis.
1: Whoa!
0: Atlantis.
1: They can really get down there.
0: The plankton, the krill, the giant underwater pyramid, the squid decor, the big old giant underwater door, the dome.

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And if your new wave group looks good,

works for all of those record company pricks who come to skim the from the cesspools of excitement where Jim Morrison once stood. 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
1: Las Vegas, home of the Whopper.
0: Can you top this?
2: Whoa, boy.
1: Frank, here's another contestant.
3: Voodoo Butter.
1: No, no, no! Yeah.
0: All right, now we have a song for you from the movie 200 Motels. The name of this song is Strictly Genteel.
1: About a 7, Frank.

It's been lovely having you with us tonight, folks. Thanks to the underpants. Thanks to the brassiere. Thanks for coming to the show. And if you liked it, call the radio station and tell them to play some more of these records. See you the next time we come back.

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The DA will order a secret test, stuff his pudgy little thumb in the side of his vest. Then they'll put out a call for the jury folk, and then the judge would say,

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1: We're not gonna be able to do it.
0: As you noticed in the middle of that song, our bass player broke the strings, so we gotta give him a second to back up.
1: Alright, one, two, three.
2: Heat's out every night!
1: Do it again. One, two, three.
0: The last time somebody asked for that song was at
2: Kansas City! 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
0: Same guy, probably.
2: Hey!

Can you hear me yet? It's not coming in the monitor system either, Steve. How do you do? All right, listen, we have to check through our library wiring system before we commence and make sure everything works so we don't waste any of your time. So if you'll be patient in the front part of the concert, it'll pay off later. So I want to make sure that everything's working before we start. Steve, you should check the Marcus Berries on the drum set.

semi-nervous, clutching desperately the violin. Jean-Luc Ponty. Next we have on trombone is Bruce Fowler. Dean Edward Williams. Sound on tennis on the trumpet and vocals. Dean Bassio on vocals. Working in the back, ready for the wheel or his chest as soon as it gets hot for the corner as root line blow and percussion. George Duke on keyboards. Tom Fowler on bass. And Ralph Humphrey on drums. Now, to make sure we've got everything happening, John Lewis.

beige suede briefcase with the inscription M.J. 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Would they please return it to Mr. Pareles? Because it contains only paperwork of sentimental value and no negotiable bonds or currency. So, please, someone, make Marty happy and give the sucker back his briefcase. It is. Hey, Marty, did you hear that? Good, Marty. We found Marty's briefcase. Okay. Try to box again. Hey, ladies and gentlemen.

0: Receiving that yet?
1: Oh.

0: special guest who has agreed to appear. Well, he can't really appear because he's afraid to come out in the open. He's so famous that he can't actually be seen here on stage, but his voice, his presence, the hymn of him is here with us tonight through the wonder of magnetics. And you can just turn that little tape recording on and you can listen to it.
1: Human creator then came to me, which persuaded me.
0: Ladies and gentlemen, we'll bring him back a little bit later in the program with musical accompaniment.

karate class was practicing at the beginning of our sound check, and then they had to put down some rubber mats on the floor, and then they didn't turn on the electricity, and then the piano didn't arrive on time, and then the organ was late, and then the tuner came up here and he couldn't do anything because it was too noisy. And that's the way it goes when you play the college. Okay, we're still trying to get this thing right. The vibes are in Electrodyne 2 right. I'm afraid we're going to have to start no matter what happens. The name of this song, this extravaganza that you've been waiting so long for, and it better be good, goddammit, is Don't Eat the Yellow Snow. Followed by St. Alfonso's Pancake Breakfast. For those of you who aren't familiar with the folklore of St. Alfonso is the legendary patron saint of the smelt fishermen on the Columbia River Delta. He's a Portuguese extraction. You guys have an A by any stretch of imagination? One more A.

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Hey!

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Here it is. 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

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I walked in, and there he was. Father Vivian Oblivion. He was resplendent in his frock. And he was whipping up the batter for the pancakes of his flock. He was looking rather bleary. He forgot to watch the clock. Because the night before, behind the door of the car, had stroked his spot.

kneeling in a semi-holy, politically correct, erotic gesture. Father Oblivion, address the throngs in a sensitive Irish dialect. And here's what he said unto them.

0: occupy the seat.
1: Are you trying to base that at the board? And the next song we're going to play is a song that deals with the sensitive subject of plaque, tartar, lesions of the gum, and... And means by which these terrible atrocities may be prevented, namely dental floss.
0: What's the story here? Two people get up and 15 people.

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0: Curtis.
1: Appreciate it.

group is and stuff, and we don't need the album right now. The selections include exercise 4, dog breath, the dog breath.

Oh, okay. The feedback was over there, down here. The name of the song is Cosmic Debris.

Awesome.

seems that that you are in the mood to appreciate things in the funk groove momentarily. So we have a song that is down there somewhere. The name of this song is Pygmy Twilight. We gotta get Ken back out here to prank the Pygmy Twilight. Now this is a song about the ultimate extension of a psychedelicized mind, where the person goes so far out that he leaves his very essence in a Greyhound locker. A green hopper in a Greyhound locker. Alright, we gotta get a groove going on this, just like the big rock groups do, you know?

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0: Peruvian Air Force. Actually, it's not about the Air Force, it's about the Peruvian Air Force's landing field.
1: Good night.

0: Frank Mendiola.
1: Good, that's good. Alright, now we're gonna play some of them. But, we don't do blues now. That was another funny group, the comedy group. The name of this song.

0: We're going to try something in the middle of this that's never been attempted before.
1: This is Sal Pasicalia.
0: He's going to actually attempt to play the melody line from the tango of Arthur Oblivion against the chord changes for the middle of Big Swifty. Go ahead, read it. This could be hideous.
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0: They were a place to be called for a long time. This is a conglomerate of Mr. Green Genius, King Kong, and Jonah's Revenge.
1: Thank you.

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We are going to take an intermission in the middle of the show. Just thought we'd tell you right now. The first song is called The Black Page.

0: It is again the sign that we keep seeing in all these shows. What is the secret word for tonight? Okay, well, we'll try and find the secret word for you tonight. But you never know. Some days you just can't find the right word. Meanwhile, folks, Ike Willis. Mike Keneally. Walt Fowler. Bruce Fowler. Paul Harmon. Albert Wayne. Kurt McGettrick. Chad Wackerman. Ed Pleisty. Otherwise known as Ed Man, ladies and gentlemen.
1: Thank you so much.
0: Robert Martin. Ed's brother, Scott Pleisty. Otherwise known as Scott Tunis, ladies and gentlemen. Okay, the secret word for tonight is Pleisty, okay? That's gonna be pretty sick. Alright, name of this song is, hey, Pleisty, Pleisty!
2: Come on, where is it?
0: Name of this song is Packard Goose.

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Remember the last tour? Well, information is not knowledge. Knowledge is not wisdom. Wisdom is not truth. Truth is not beauty. Beauty is not love. Love is not music. Music is the best.

mystery man came over and he said, I'm out of sight. He said, for a nominal service charge, I could reach Heisty tonight. So I was ready, willing, and able to pay him his regular fee. He would drop all the rest of his pressing affairs and devote his attention to me. And I said,

0: fidget around a bit. 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Now I thought it was a razor and a can of foaming goo. What he told me right then when the top popped open, there was nothing his box won't do. With the oil of Niosilver and the dust of the Grand Wazoo. Since you might not believe this little fella, but it'll cure your asthma too. And I said, hey,
1: look here,
0: brother. You got a little guru. Now what kind of a guru are you?

0: got troubles of my own, I said, and you dare to help me out. So take your meditations and your preparations and clam it up your snout.
1: But I got it, my symbol.
0: He said, held it on up to the gong. So I snatched it all the way from him, and I showed him how to do it.

0: to them. As long as he was hanging around, I said, the price of meat has just gone up.
1: And your old lady have just gone down.
2: Is that a real poncho or is that a feisty t-shirt? Who can tell anymore? Don't you know? You can make more money in syndication.

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0: Mike Rollers,
1: Mike Keneally, Paul Fowler, Bruce Fowler, Paul Farman, Albert Wayne, Kurt McGetrick, Chad Wackerman, Ed Mann, Robert Martin, Scott Dunas. Thanks for coming to the show. Good night.
0: Okay, I'd like to see each and every one of you dancing to this song.
2: Yeah.

0: Mike Willis, Mike Mueller, Walt Fowler, Bruce Fowler, Paul Farman, Albert Wayne, Bert McGedrick, Chad Wackerman, Ed Mann, Robert Martin, Scott Turnus, Hallelujah on the Bomb, and Good Night. Okay, thank you.
1: Bobby Brown.
0: All right, we are now going to do serious damage to a song by the Beatles.

0: And then the judge would have him for a special guest. But DA will order a secret test. Stop his quadrivator palms in the side of his vest. Then they'll put out a call for the feisty folks. And the judge would say,
1: hey, no feisty jokes.
0: Dragging a couple of gongs for Ed to see. Singing, gong, gong, body. Get that endorsement all over me. Big old feisty in the first degree. Then some other percussionist might say,
2: what's wrong with simple-minded me?

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1: One.
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1: One.
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0: Listen, try lowering the level on this monitor box and putting some more metal back in, because it's just unbelievable peaked. You know what I mean? When it's peaked. I'm sure you don't know what it means when it's peaked. Hello? It's pulling up low.
1: What?
0: What? Keep bringing the gain down and pushing the metal up. You want to dance with me? Now listen, Alice Cooper will be in town tomorrow. the ring has moved up an octave, so keep backing down and put the middle back in. Ring! Ring! Yes, hey, that thing will work a little. Alright, we're going to do a song from, I forget what that was. It's a song about a rose. The song is Cosmic Degree.

Yeah.

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So I snatched it.

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0: George.
1: Yeah.

Now we have something for you for our closing selection, ladies and gentlemen. We have something for you that is so fucking stupid, you won't even believe it. This is a rare case of avant-garde stupidity brought to you direct from the United States. This is a very, well, how shall we say, modernistic piece of music that's so modern that the musicians get to make up part of it themselves. Just as you have here in some of your symphony orchestras when they go far out. The name of this piece is Approximate, and it can be performed three, count them three, different ways. Way number one is with the notes. This is the way it sounds with the notes.

Thank you.

This piece can also be performed in dancing. Here is the piece performed mid dancing. I bet you think you're pretending, huh? I don't know, they're really doing it right this time. George, can you fire an amplifier on the bottom of the table? Ladies and gentlemen,

I'm very.